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2: 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I'm here with Brad. 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
16: We're seeing slow traffic, I-35/80 eastbound. That's going to be right around East 14th Street. Might run into some stop-and-go traffic in that area. 235 is at normal speeds right now. No accidents have been reported.
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18: A frost advisory begins at 1 a.m. tomorrow morning and continues until 8 a.m. tomorrow. 36 tonight under mainly clear skies, north winds 5 to 10 miles per hour. High of 62 tomorrow. Mainly clear tomorrow night. Slight chance of thunderstorms, lows around 46. I'm weatherology meteorologist Paul Trombley. Right now, it's 55 degrees.
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You're having a great Friday evening. Tony Conrad, my name. Show today is being sponsored by University Vacuum and Sewing. Appreciate them for that. And I appreciate you for listening. Kenny Now, KJJY. It's no

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0: That's Alabama here on Iowa's Country Station, 92.5 KJJY, streaming everywhere, including smart speakers. I am Tony Conrad. 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
22: A frost advisory begins at 1 a.m. tomorrow morning and continues until 8 a.m. tomorrow. 36 tonight under mainly clear skies, north winds 5 to 10 miles per hour. High of 62 tomorrow. Mainly clear tomorrow night. Slight chance of thunderstorms, lows around 46. I'm weatherology meteorologist Paul Trombley. Right now, 56.
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